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5: 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to back to back to back to back to back to back to back to back to back to back to back to back to back to back to back to back to back to back to back to back to back to back to back to back to back to back to back to back to back to back to back to back to back to back to back to back to back to back to back to back to back to back to back to back to back to back to back to back to back to back to back to back to back to back to back to back to back to back to back to back to back to back to back to back to back to back to back to back to back to back to back to back to back to back to back to back to back to back to back to back to back to back to back to back to back to back to back to back to back to back to back to back to back to back to back to back to back to back to back to back to back to back to back to back to back to back to back to back to back to back to back to back to back to back to back to back to back to back to back to back to back to back to back to back to back to back to back to back to back to back to back to back to back to back to back to back to back to back to back to back to back to back to back to back to back to back to back to back to back to back to back to back to back to back to back to back to back to back to back to back to back to back to back to back to back to back to back to back to back to back to back to back to back to back to back to back to

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So just get the app, okay? Please.

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And now you do what they told you. And now you do what they told you. And now you do what they told you.

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Just kidding, it's me. Gotcha. 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More CPR is next. Are you ready to do this again? We're stacking up the shows as CPR presents Shinedown. 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

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Engelbert Humperdinck was born in Ocean Springs in 1988 and continues to be a major influence in the local music scene.

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Stay right here, my brother, from another uncle. More CPR is next. Are you ready to do this again? We're stacking up the shows as CPR presents Shinedown. 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
0: 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Are you ready to do this again? We're stacking up the shows as CPR presents Shinedown. 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
3: Good morning from the Traffic One Traffic Center. Traffic moving smoothly. We are all clear with no accidents or major congestion. 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
1: I'm Kelly Bennett for Super Talk Mississippi News. Great news for coast residents. NOAA is predicting a below-normal hurricane season for the Atlantic Basin this year. Fox's Eben Brown has more.
2: A high chance of an El Nino means forecasters at NOAA think the Atlantic Basin will produce fewer cyclones this summer. They're predicting 8 to 10 named storms.
3: Of these, 3 to 6 hurricanes with winds at or above 74 miles an hour, and 1 to 3 major hurricanes, that's your category 3 to 5, with winds at or above 111 miles an hour.
2: NOAA Director Neil Jacobs adds Pacific storms are predicted to be more numerous. Those can affect both the U.S. Southwest and the Hawaiian Islands.
1: The 2026 Atlantic hurricane season starts June 1st and runs through November 30th.
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1: Heavy rainfall is expected over Mississippi into next week, with total rainfall amounts of 2 to 5 inches on average. A look at your state forecast from the National Weather Service. Northern Mississippi will be rainy with showers and thunderstorms today and highs near 80. Tonight will be mostly cloudy with more showers and thunderstorms and lows in the mid to upper 60s. Central Mississippi will see showers and thunderstorms with highs in the lower 80s. Tonight will be mostly cloudy with more showers and thunderstorms and lows nearing 70. Southern Mississippi will also experience showers and thunderstorms through the day with highs in the low to mid 80s. Tonight will be mostly cloudy with showers and thunderstorms and lows in the lower 70s. 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
8: From the Mississippi Power Weather Center, sunshine with a mix of clouds are expected today. I am disgusted by the rain, as I'm sure you are too. We have a 50% chance for showers and thunderstorms throughout the day. Our high around 84. Partly cloudy for tonight with a 40% chance of overnight showers. From the Mississippi Power Weather Center, I'm Patty Steele.
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2: Good morning from the Traffic One Traffic Center. Traffic still moving along smoothly, all clear right now with no accidents, no major congestion. The road's very wet from the rain we've had, so please be safe as you're headed out this morning. 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From the Traffic One Traffic Center, I'm Patty Steele.

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0: ever know. It is 7:01 here at the Big Ol' Hog.
1: I hear the pep in your step, man.
0: The Big Ol' Hog 97.9 CPR Rocks. We're calling ourselves the Hog this morning.
1: All right.
0: Got the Hog of Rock.
1: Because you are getting, let me see, what is a good analogy?
0: The Big Ol' Hog of Rock.
1: Hog of Rock. We're looking at a three-day weekend.
0: Wait, three-day weekend?
1: Yeah, we're off Monday. Well, y'all are off. I'm still working.
0: What do you mean you're working?
1: I'm working 2 to 6 in the evening.
0: Oh.
1: Yeah.
0: I didn't know that.
1: Yeah. We do. I can do the weekend shifts.
0: Recorded?
1: Oh, yeah.
0: Okay.
1: Yeah.
0: It's good.
1: But we got the big, we're going to wait for Dina for the big review.
0: Yeah.
1: Let's do that. She'll be surprised.
0: Let's go over some information, though.
1: Okay.
0: Memorial Day weekend. You know it's an important holiday.
1: Yes, it is.
0: But there's a couple things you may or may not know about Memorial Day, and let's remind you this morning.
1: Okay.
0: Memorial Day commemorates the men and women who died while serving in the United States Armed Forces.
1: 100%.
0: Okay. Veterans Day is the day set aside to thank and honor all who served in the armed forces.
1: That's right.
0: There's a big difference.
1: Huge difference.
0: So it's always observed on the last Monday of May, which in this case is May 25th. May 25th is the earliest it can be Memorial Day because it always falls between May 25th and the 31st. And it will be on the latest possible date, which is May 31st next year.
1: Okay.
0: So it's May 25th this year, May 31st next year.
1: So a lot of people that are like, oh, Memorial Day, my back hurts, time to get a mattress.
0: I don't really want to hear anybody say, happy Memorial Day.
1: Yeah, it's not really a happy thing.
0: Oh, happy Memorial Day. Shut up. Just, you know.
1: A little reverence.
0: Yeah. Have some respect.
1: Yep.
0: All right. It was also called Decoration Day.
1: Okay.
0: From 1868 to 1970.
1: Wow, that's a long run for that.
0: It didn't officially become Memorial Day until 1971.
1: Huh.
0: That's also when we began observing it on the last Monday of May.
1: Okay.
0: There's an exact moment of remembrance on Memorial Day at 3 p.m. local time. We're supposed to pause and remember the brave men and women who died in service to our nation.
1: Yeah.
0: Not go, happy Memorial Day!
1: Yeah.
0: Oh, no, Memorial Day!
1: We're barbecuing. Come on over. We're going to have a party.
0: I mean, I don't mean to be all, you know, follow the rules, but...
1: No, I mean, but people should know what exactly it is.
0: They do it every year. It's like, hey, you've been running that happy Memorial Day. Blah, blah, blah.
1: Yeah.
0: I'm getting drunk on Memorial Day.
1: But the reason behind it?
0: You know, there's

0: things you should know.
1: Yeah.
0: Not everybody knows.
1: That's true.
0: And it's okay that you don't know.
1: A lot of people think it's just a day for mattress sales.
0: Really?
1: Yeah.
0: They still do that?
1: Yeah, Memorial Day mattress sale.
0: Hey, I'm just so out of it.
1: Something to lay down on.
0: So I went and saw Mando.
1: Yeah.
0: Mandalorian and Grogu yesterday at 2 p.m. and I got something.
1: Yeah, you did. That's pretty damn cool, man.
0: I sure did. I put pictures of it on the internet. I'll put pictures on our Facebook.
1: Okay.

0: Memorial Day mattress sale.
1: Hey, I'm just so out of it.
0: Something to lay down on.
1: So I went and saw Mando.
0: Yeah.
1: Mandalorian and Grogu yesterday at 2 p.m. and I got something.
0: Yeah, you did. That's pretty damn cool, man.
1: Sure did. I put pictures of it on the internet. I'll put pictures on our Facebook.
0: Okay.

0: This is a good shot right here. Bam.
1: Yeah, I can't wait. Dina's going to go live on our TikTok, and she's going to see it.
0: Show it off, man.
1: During the show. All right. Also this morning, I think we have Shinedown tickets and Hinder tickets.
0: Okay.
1: So get ready for the big show on the big old hog CPR.

0: So it says here that for Memorial Day, if you have a barbecue,
1: yeah,
0: in Mississippi, you can almost expect potato chips and salad.
1: Okay, what about potato salad? That's
0: no.
1: A popular one, I believe.
0: Really?
1: You like potato salad?
0: No.
1: That's to have a lot of egg in it and mayonnaise. I love mayonnaise.
0: Some places, asparagus, macaroni, and cheese. But not potato salad, but potato chips and salad at your barbecue. If you're doing a... if you're having a get-together on Sunday like all our TikTokers are.
1: Yeah.
0: Apparently, there's going to be crawfish.
1: Oh, they're doing Memorial Day crawfish.
0: Yeah.
1: Okay.
0: But on Sunday. Yeah.
1: And then barbecue them.
0: I don't know.
1: Grill out. It's going to be, I don't know how the weather's going to hold.

0: Well, they have this brand new pool that in Goshen that they're going to work in.
1: That was real interesting. How brown that water came out and then how clear he made it.
0: I think he photoshopped it.
1: Do you think?
0: I haven't seen it up close. It could be like that, or it could be just dirty.
1: He made a good point about the city, though, cleaning up their water.
0: Not that quick.
1: Yeah. There's a lot of times when I open the faucet, because that's what we do. We open the faucet, we turn it on, and it smells like bleach. Have you smelled that? Yeah, we got a bleachy smell.
0: That's in where? Biloxi?
1: Gulfport.
0: Oh, you're in Gulfport.
1: Mm-hmm.
0: You see the, are there supposed to be storms today?
1: I believe so.
0: Let's check our iPhone weather.
1: You check iPhone weather, I'll check Weather Channel, and then we'll check WLOX weather tracker.
0: Thunderstorms around 10 a.m. this morning.
1: Okay.
0: Wind gust of 22 miles an hour. That's why I left my dog home.
1: Does he get spooked?
0: No, but, you know how it is.
1: Yeah, I'm not showing anything on the radar, Tic Tac.
0: Okay, go to your iPhone.
1: Yeah.
0: And then swipe left. Or no. Left. Yeah, I think.
1: This is 18% chance of rain on the Weather Channel.
0: Here, look.
1: Uh-huh. Yeah.
0: Okay, does it say thunderstorms around 10 a.m.?
1: Yeah, yeah.
0: Okay.
1: Yeah.
0: Gulfport?
1: Yeah. 85% chance today. But on the Weather Channel. So how does the weather get so drastically different? Like they're saying, it's only a 15% chance, but they're like 75%, 80%. It's going to happen at 10 o'clock. And it's happening at 10 p.m.
0: We're all in a simulation.
1: Yeah.
0: So
1: I think they're just doing that.
0: You think they're messing with it?
1: Just messing with their heads.
0: Dina will be here shortly, I think. Shout out to James Colston listening.
1: All right, James. What's up, man?
0: I think he got married.
1: Over the weekend? Over the week?
0: Over the week, yeah.
1: Oh.
0: James. I think he works at one of the casinos or does something.
1: Congratulations.
0: I don't even know who he got married to. It's like all my friends growing up, they're, I got married last week. The chick is hot. I've been dating her for 2 weeks.
1: Oh, 2 week date. Yeah. Is that surprising when people like meet somebody? What's the average time though where you go, okay, I think I'm going to marry. I'm thinking like a year.
0: Okay.
1: Between a year and 2 years, maybe a year and a half.
0: I have a theory about CPR men.
1: Okay.
0: Men who listen to CPR. All right. The single ones, I have a theory that most women view CPR men as once they look at them, they're going to get pregnant.
1: Oh, wow.
0: I think CPR men are the most, how can we say, they love making babies. And I think women that look at CPR men realize that one look and they're done. They're going to get pregnant.
1: What's coming out of their eyes?
0: No. It's just once they see him, once they lock eye contact with a CPR listening guy, they're getting pregnant.
1: Wow.
0: And they might as well just give it up now.
1: Wow. You got some goop in the side of your eye. Quit looking at me. Get me pregnant.
0: Well, that's what they're thinking.
1: Yeah.
0: Women, women are real territorial, but they know if they listen to a rock man, like if you're listening to this song right now and you're single, and you look at a woman, chances are you're going to get them knocked up.
1: Wow.

0: Good morning, Queen Bee of Destiny.
1: Queen Bee of Destiny.
2: Why the hell are you talking all Star Wars to me?
1: Queen Bee of Destiny. That was in Star Wars.
0: Good morning.
2: Good morning.
0: Do you like my Mandalorian cup that I drank out of?
1: It's pretty badass, TikTok.
2: It didn't look like you got much beverage in there.
0: Well,
2: how much was that thing?
0: I don't know.
2: I will say, you know, I don't have a lot of collectible popcorn movie, because, you know, some of them have special things.
1: Uh-huh.
2: I did get one for Mother's Day.
1: Yeah?
2: My kid got one of the ghost face ones for me.
1: Oh, nice.
0: Well, this is kind of like ghost face.
2: Well, it kind of looks like, what's that guy with the mask, and the little light?
0: Nyum, nyum.
1: That's what you were just talking about. The Battlestar Galactica guy?
0: Look like the Battlestar Galactica Cylons.
2: So maybe which came first, Star Wars or that show? Or is it a movie? I don't know what it is.
0: Well, this is The Mandalorian, so Mandalorian would have come after.
2: Oh, so it copied it?
0: No.
2: Yeah. No. Wow.
1: Took some creative...
2: It's like the Tesla symbol when you look at it.
1: Oh, yeah.
0: I went yesterday and saw Mandalorian and Grogu. I don't know how I feel about it.
1: Oh, no.
2: Oh, you're conflicted?
0: Mm.
1: You don't know if it was good or bad?
0: Remember I told you my one complaint with all these new digital movies?
1: Yeah.
0: Is they come out
1: dark.
0: And they look dark. Like, you know, they're not bright enough.
2: Yeah.
0: And I swear to God, I think I was in the middle of watching the movie going, it's just something's not, the color is not right.
1: Yeah.
2: Well, you're also watching it in a movie theater. It's not the best quality screen. It's not the best quality.
0: It's supposed to be.
2: No, it's not. You should have went and watched it in like the IMAX.
1: Oh,
2: you got
1: yeah.
2: like the full effect.
1: Mm. Where's IMAX in Jackson?
2: Slidell.
1: Oh, okay.
2: The closest one.
0: I'm not driving to Slidell to go IMAX it and pay $30.
2: I want to know what's going on at Target right now. Oh, and a Best Buy? Yeah, I dropped my kid off for work, and there's like a huge line outside of Target and Best Buy right now. Like, what are you nerds buying?
0: Yeah.
1: Memorial Day sales.
0: Somebody call us and let us know what the hell is going on.
2: I see
1: what are you nerds buying?
2: And what are you nerds waiting on?
0: 228-388-CPR1. What do you mean? So they're out?
2: Yeah, they're just out there in chairs, and it's humid out there. It's nasty right now. So
1: they're in chairs. They've been there a while then, huh?
2: And I will say, you know, we did our interview with the Waynes.
1: Mm-hmm.
2: Back for a scary movie a month or so ago. And they released the image of the popcorn box, since we're on that topic. And it is hilarious. So all the stoners, if you're listening, this is your time to shine and get a popcorn box. If you smoke the ganj, you are going to appreciate this popcorn box.
1: That's funny.
2: It is hilarious. Like, if you look it up, it's funny.
0: I can tell you that everybody that went to the movie either had a Mandalorian cup, like

0: this is big head with
1: you got money, Tic Tac.
0: With that or
1: you're rich.
0: No, or the Grogu popcorn.
2: That thing's made of titanium.
1: Yeah. That's an actual helmet for a toddler.
2: It's silver.
0: Mm-hmm. It's hard to drink out of.
2: I imagine.
1: The straw looks all loosey-goosey in there.
0: Well, there's nothing in it right now.
1: Yeah.
0: You kind of like it, though. Admit it, you would get it for a Star Wars fan.
1: It looks like the tip of a silver bullet.
2: Oh.
0: I don't know. I mean, it's shiny.
1: Does it vibrate?
2: Oh.
0: Wait, silver bullet?
2: Yeah.
0: I thought you were talking about a drink.
3: I thought you were talking about werewolves.
1: Yeah.
0: Why is she talking about...
1: Why it turned you into a werewolf.
0: Is she talking about vibration?
1: It's a good vibration. There's kids in the car.
0: All right. Speaking of kids, good morning, Sarah. Grandma Sarah.
2: Oh.
0: Hopefully she finds a job since the rib crib closed.
2: Oh, she was at the rib crib?
0: Yeah, and then all those other places that have closed.
1: Yeah.
0: You know, the... people that work at restaurants that are closing. It's weird, but yeah. We wish
1: you
0: well.
1: Enjoy your Memorial Day, you know? Enjoy your Memorial Day, because that's probably a day that the restaurants would be open and they'd be busting ass, so.
2: Yeah.
0: Busting ass?
1: Yeah. Working? People love to go out to eat for holidays.
2: Yeah.
0: All right. 97.9
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3: 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I need to feel your touch.

0: All the people getting married.
1: Hopefully not this week. I mean, yeah, I guess you can get married this weekend.
0: James is getting married. Apparently, I was wrong. He didn't get married. He is getting married.
1: Oh.
0: To Philly.
1: Hmm? You get married to a sandwich?
0: Little old girl.
2: To a horse?
0: To old girl.
2: Philly?
1: Philly?
0: He fell in love.
2: Here's an apple. They love apples.
0: He fell in love. She didn't, you know, I have a theory. I told you theory about men who listen to CPR.
1: I kind of walked in at the tail end of that conversation.
0: Here's the deal. Here's the deal. I think a lot of the women around here, they can look at you once and they can kind of tell whether they're going to get knocked up in the future.
1: Ew.
0: Like before you got knocked up. Okay.
1: Well, then you ladies need to be a better judgment of.
0: Hold on.
1: Picking baby daddies.
0: Back in the day.
2: Uh-huh.
0: Back in the day before you were preg.
1: Yeah.
0: You got preg early, right?
1: Yeah. Yeah. I got married and pergergner very early.
0: All right. So let me ask you this question.
2: Pergergner.
1: Yeah. Pergergner.
0: When you met the dude that you eventually got married to and then got pregnant, did you know when you looked in his eyes that
1: he's going to jail? Yeah, that's what I thought.
2: You don't look at guys and be like,
1: he was the bad boy. He was the bad boy. You know, you're dumb and you're young and then you want the bad boy.
2: Yeah.
1: And then you turn into your like 20s. Well, 20s, I guess you still like the bad boys.
2: Yeah.
1: But like 30s, 40s, you're like, I don't want the bad boy anymore.
2: But you look at him like
1: a family man.
2: Yeah. Oh, he'll be able to pay his child support.
0: So when you got with him.
1: Yeah.
0: Before you got pregnant, did you kind of know? Did you know when you looked at him, you did?
1: No. So my situation is a little bit different because of what I went through.
0: Okay.
1: For that.
0: Everybody's different.
1: Well, I was told I couldn't have kids.
0: Okay. So you were told.
2: Somebody lied.
0: You were told you could not have kids.
1: Yeah.
0: So did that make you crazier?
1: No, I think it's just kind of like what you.
0: Yeah.
1: If a doctor's telling you can't have kids, you believe what the doctor says. Yeah.
0: So you're going to have more sex. Because you can't have kids, right?
1: No, not necessarily.
0: But did you know the guy? Did you know? I mean, okay, you were told you could not get kids.
1: I could not have kids. Yeah.
0: But did you know when you looked in his eyes that, you know,
1: no,
0: he's gonna seed you?
1: No.
2: Seed you?
1: No.
2: Where are these words coming from?
1: No.
0: Seed you?
1: Not at all.
0: Really?
1: No. And if I can go back and, well, I kind of like my kid.
2: Yeah. How would you like to be seated, young lady?
0: Wait. Like your kids?
1: Well, no, I like one of my kids. The other ones, he needs to be worked on.
2: Oh.
1: Yeah. I think he has like shaken baby syndrome at 20 years old.
0: What's shaken baby syndrome?
1: Yeah. He's really? He's a bad seed.
2: Yeah.
0: Oh.
1: Yeah.
0: Oh.
1: Yeah. You know this.
0: Yeah, but I'm just surprised you. I thought you would have given up by now. And
2: can't all be winners.
1: No, exactly.
0: Yeah. All right, we are going to play a game.
1: Okay.

0: called Hender or Not. And Dan has got a doozy this morning.
1: Oh, yeah.
0: If you want to win Hender tickets, we'll do it right after Pearl Jam's Jeremy plays.
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4: I'm Kelly Bennett for Super Talk Mississippi News. Five public safety leaders were honored for going above and beyond to answer the call of duty during the annual Mississippi Public Safety Summit on Thursday. Captain William Kendrick with the Jackson Police Department.

0: of Duty during the annual Mississippi Public Safety Summit on Thursday. Captain William Kendrick with the Jackson Police Department was chosen as Law Enforcement Officer of the Year. Captain John Clark with the Belzona Fire Department was honored as Firefighter of the Year. Officers Brian Dreeling and Wyatt Webb with the DMR were chosen as First Responders of the Year. District Attorney Angel Myers McElrath with the 19th Circuit Court District was awarded Prosecutor of the Year.
1: It's a reflection of the team that I have. God has blessed me with an incredible team who love what we do, love the people we serve, and I'm very grateful for that.
0: For all things Mississippi, visit supertalk.fm.
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0: In March, 35 food and agriculture groups released the 10th annual Feeding the Economy report, a farm-to-fork study of the entire U.S. agricultural supply chain. The report makes it clear that food and agriculture go far beyond what happens in the field. In the 2026 report, food and agriculture were tied to $10.4 trillion in economic output, about a fifth of everything the U.S. economy produces. The system also supports nearly 49 million jobs across the country. Agriculture is Mississippi's top industry, representing a $9.5 billion plus economic sector that employs over 11% of the state's workforce. The state is home to over 31,000 farms spanning over 10 million acres.
4: From the Mississippi Power Weather Center, looks like rain in our forecast for most of the weekend. Sunshine with a mix of clouds today, a 50% chance for rain and thunderstorms and a high around 84. Partly cloudy tonight, a 40% chance of overnight rain and a low around 73. From the Mississippi Power Weather Center, I'm Patty Steele.

0: All right. WTF Morning Show on CPR. We're going to play a game called Hinder or Not. We'll start with caller 5 right now.
1: I like that.
2: What caller do you have to be?
0: You have to be caller 5.
2: Oh, okay. Okay.
0: And then we're going to...
2: You're going to play a little game with Dan.
1: Yeah. Okay.
2: And what he's going to do is he's going to... Are you going to do an accent today?
1: Oh, yeah, yeah. Okay. We're going to do it... What do you call that? Not Renaissance, but...
2: You going back to Renaissance?
1: Yeah, that...
2: Okay. Is
1: that...
2: So Dan's going to sing you some lyrics.
1: Oh, there you go.
2: And you have to decide whether they are hinder or not.
0: You have to get at least 2 right or 1.
1: Yeah, I'm going to do 2.
0: CPR, you're 1.
1: You do. You either 1 or the other.
0: Yeah. CPR, you're number 2. What's our phone number? 228?
2: Yeah.
0: 388 CPR 1?
2: 2771.
0: Yeah.
2: Not a lot of people know, though.
0: CPR.
1: Huh? I need that number.
3: Yeah.
0: Number 3.
1: Okay.
2: Yeah, it's
0: CPR.
2: 228-388-2771.
0: CPR.
3: Hey.
0: Hang up. You're 4.
1: Oh, no. He wanted to get it out, too.
0: CPR, hello.
1: Hey, I just...
3: Hey.
1: There hello. She is.
0: What's your name?
3: Samantha.
0: Samantha, have you won in the last 30 days?
3: No.
2: Okay, do you think you can take on Dan in this Is It Hinder or Not challenge?
3: I hope so. I think I can.
0: All right. Okay. Listen up closely. Dan will give you the lyrics, and then you tell me whether it's hinder or not. Very simple. Go.
4: I highly doubt that I can make it through another one of your episodes. Lashing out.
0: All right, hinder or not.
2: You gotta let him say it.
4: One of the pretty petty moves you pulled before losing.

0: Control?
1: Hinder or not, ma'am?
2: Yes.
0: It is Hinder.
1: Okay, so.
0: Wow.
1: You got one right.
3: That's right.
1: You ready? Hinder or not? Go ahead, Dan.
0: She has got a smile that seems to me reminds me of.
1: Okay. Hinder or not?
2: No.
0: You are correct. It is not Hinder.
3: Wow.
0: You want to hear the rest of the lyrics?
1: No.
0: Whoa, oh, oh, oh, oh.
3: Now, do you know what song, and you've already won, but do you know which song, which Hinder song that was?
2: I know I've heard it, but I can't play.
3: Okay.
1: All right. Well, congratulations. Dan, tell her what she won.
0: You won tickets
1: to see
0: Hinder.
3: That's right. On the 29th.
2: I'm so excited.
1: Hard Rock Hotel in Casino in Biloxi. You are a big winner here.

0: is a little slow.
1: Non-point. Samantha is our winner. She was doing makeup while calling us to win Hinder tickets here at the big old CPR.
0: That's right. Are any of us going to Hinder?
1: I don't know.
2: What is?
0: The 29th.
2: I would
0: more say the 22nd. Yeah.
2: I wouldn't mind going to see some.
0: It's all in our calendars.
2: Well, let me see if we're open.
0: It's next Friday.
1: We got to put a stop to these psychos on our TikTok.
0: Actually, William, Samantha was a TikTok winner.
1: William the cop is trying to get Samantha to give.
0: Can I have your tickets?
1: Yeah, we need to. Can you just ban him or something?
0: No.
1: You can't?
0: No. I think what's going to happen is y'all are all going to go swimming this weekend in that sweet tea water that y'all have in Gaucher.
2: Oh, okay.
0: And I really think y'all are all probably going to get sick anyhow.
2: Oh.
1: How dare you put that on me? I'm not going to that.
0: You don't eat crawfish either. I will say they need to make you a hamburger. That's how they need to bribe you.
2: Yeah.
1: Are you still on?
0: Yeah.
1: Really?
0: Yeah.
2: I wouldn't mind crawfish on a hamburger.
1: It just knocked me off. And took me to some place called Shark Supply.
0: Oh. This lady's going to get a little love put in him Sunday. What?
2: Whoa.
0: What's that?
3: What does that even mean?
0: Wait. Oh, they said the pool looks good now. I haven't seen an update of the pool.
1: Who's going to have what?
0: Are you
1: getting Tic-Tac's going to get a little... Wait, Tic-Tac's... I'm reading these clowns. Says Tic-Tac's going to get a little love put in him this Sunday?
0: Maybe they were talking about crawfish?
1: What does that mean?
0: Because you're not a crawfish eater. And if you do actually eat... You try the crawfish, Tic-Tac.

0: And Dana, that's how the love is going to get put in you.
1: All I do is watch you eat it. That's all I need is love.
2: Put it on a burger. Put the crawfish on a burger. Craw burger.
0: Oh, my God.
2: That'd be so good.
0: With like some queso cheese on it?
2: Oh, my God.
0: Dan.
1: Apparently.
0: We're working on something here.
2: Mm-hmm.
0: Crystal clear, no longer sweet tea. Well, that's good. Dang, I bet you had to dump some chemicals into that thing.
2: Yeah.
1: They're getting 50 pounds.
0: Who's cooking them? I'm so picky about my crawfish.
2: Yeah.
0: Like, they can't be too spicy, but they can't be not spicy. I've been to a couple places here recently, and they're just not. You boiling them in just water, just tap water.
1: Why is Corbin trying to say he's going to put some love into me? I feel violated. I feel violated.
0: Me and Dan. Corbin. Well, you're going to have to take one for the team, Tic Tac. Me and Dan don't want.
1: Mm-mm. Anybody with a mustache that looks at me and says, I'm going to put some love into you, I got problems.
0: Why? He's just trying to put some love in you.
2: Yeah, take it.
0: At least he's not trying to put something else in you.
2: Take a little love.
0: Yeah.
2: Let's get down tonight.
1: What does that mean?
0: Baby.
2: Mm-hmm.
1: That's why we don't allow certain people in Goshen. I don't need anybody.
0: Who's Little Mouse? You're getting all capital letters. Hi, Tic Tac.
1: Can you
0: acknowledge the fans, please?
1: Hi, aliens.
0: I got your back.
1: So, if they don't have a mustache, it's okay. Yes, Jaeger. I guess it's okay, but anybody with a mustache on a chat room.
0: I have a prediction.
1: Hold on. Anybody with a chat room with a mustache that says, I'm going to put a little love in you, Tic Tac, that's telling me you want to do something to me, and I got issues.
0: I have a prediction of what I think Tic Tac's wife is going to look like in the future.
2: Okay.
0: You ever watch Shrek?
2: Yes.
1: Don't you dare.
0: You ever seen the bartender in Shrek?
2: Oh, I'm trying to remember.
0: She got the braid here.
2: Yeah.
0: Yeah, that's going to be Tic Tac's future wife.
1: What the hell does she look like?
0: You got to Google it.
1: Really?
0: Mm-hmm.
1: Okay. You got a mustache, Dina?
0: A little bit, yeah.
3: CPR rocks.
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0: Hey, Dina.
1: Yeah.
0: We've got more Shinedown tickets.
1: We were just asked, were we going to be giving them away next week?
0: I don't know.
1: Yeah, that's what I said. I was like,
0: we're not going to be here on Monday.
1: I know.
0: But I do have, I might give you something.
1: Me?
0: Yeah.
1: Oh, is it a hot dog?
0: Why do you want a hot dog for
1: I don't know. It's Memorial Day weekend, and I figured there are lots of, it's a bad weekend to be a hot dog or a beer. I tell you that.
2: Oh, yeah. You don't want to be a hot dog this weekend.
0: Well, you know, we're doing that that TikTok live party in Goshen.
1: Well, don't say we. I will not be there.
0: Well, I will.
1: Okay.
0: Okay.
1: So you finally admitted you will be going.
0: I didn't say that.
1: I need in.
0: You know
1: is,
0: me.
1: I don't think Ryan's in here, but is Ryan listening?
0: If I could get out of it, you know, I probably will.
1: I need one of you, whether it be William or Ryan.
0: William.
1: I need y'all to make Tic Tac a hamburger. He likes hamburgers. He doesn't eat the crawfish. Make him a hamburger.
0: Why is Jagger trying to take me out on a date? Why are these people like what I'm
1: saying for Shinedown
0: I'm getting harassed.
1: He said wine and dine.
0: I'm getting harassed.
1: But he left out
0: by these crazy ass TikTokers. I'm getting harassed by TikTokers.
2: You sound like what's that guy's name?
0: What?
2: I'm getting harassed by
1: Yeah.
2: Christopher Walken.

0: Yeah.
1: By TikTokers.
2: All right. So what I was going to tell you is.
3: Okay.
2: In this hour.
3: Yes.
2: Before you leave.
3: Before I head out, which is at 8:40.
2: I'm going to give you Shinedown tickets to give away either on air or you can pick on the TikTok.
3: I'm going
2: to
3: do it on the TikTok.
2: Well, half the people don't know how to win on the TikTok.
3: Well, that's why you join the TikTok.
2: Which is 979 WTF show.
3: Yeah.
2: And you go watch Dina, and Dina's going to add somebody on the... Maybe we need to get a TikToker. Can you add a TikToker on this thing?
3: I'm sure there's somehow. I don't know. I'm still, even though we do this like every morning, I still don't really know how to fully operate it.
2: Hmm. Well, there's inmates and playmates.
0: Oh.
2: We have inmates and playmates.
3: So you got some conjugal visits going on in here.
0: Mm.
3: In the inmates
2: somebody,
3: section.
2: I think they're trying to do it.
3: Oh.
2: All right, so between now and 8:40,
3: you want to narrow the time down a little bit so we can tell people.
2: Probably anything after 8:30.
3: Okay, so after 8:30.
2: But they have to be in the chat room. So, you know.
3: Yeah.
2: If there's 40 people in there, well, then 40 people have a chance to win. If there's 800 people in there.
3: If you haven't won in the last 30 days.
2: Yeah, then, you know.
3: Okay.
2: Because you know how you like to give away tickets.
3: Yeah.
2: 979 WTF show. On TikTok.
0: All right.
2: Thank you, clowns.
0: Oh, yeah.
2: CPR.

0: Barnes. Yes.
1: Somebody just said, you like those pink hot dogs?
0: Well, we're talking about, okay, it's basically, this is the kickoff or the countdown to Memorial Day weekend, right?
1: Yeah.
0: It's going to rain everywhere on the coast, so you guys stay safe. You know my whole spiel, blah, blah, blah, blah, blah. But we're talking about hot dogs. And, well, you know, in the chat, we're like, I want a bun-length hot dog. I want my dog hanging off the edges of the bun.
2: And a little dark. Like a dark dog.
0: We like a little our dog's going to have some burnt bubbles on it.
2: Bubbles. Yeah, burnt bubbles.
1: No, not me.
0: And Tic Tac, you said that you like... You just like it raw.
2: Raw
0: dog?
1: No, I didn't say that. I like it big.
2: You ever take a dog out of the fridge and just...
0: That's what I do to Brian's
2: ones. Pop it in.
1: I'll microwave.
2: The red ones?
0: No, I'll eat them straight out of the pack.
1: The red ones?
0: Yes.
1: Nasty.
0: No, they're so good.
1: Oh,
0: and I
1: horrible.
0: Don't know what the difference is between the red Brian's hot dogs versus like just a normal hot dog. But the Brian's have a little bit of a sweeter taste to them.
1: Jagger said there's a brand called Ziegler's. He would go eat Ziegler's.
0: Cold hot dogs are great.
2: Small grocery stores?
0: Oh, I don't know. I've never heard of them.
2: Mm-mm.
1: Yeah, it's because he's uppity.
0: Cold. I don't like a cold hot. I like the Brian's. Brian's are the only ones that I'll eat like right out the pack.
2: You ever stick a hot dog in a microwave?
1: Yes,
2: that
1: all the time.
2: That thing busts open.
0: Mm-mm, I've never
2: There's
0: done
2: like
0: that.
2: Seams on it. No idea. And it sizzles.
1: Somebody in our chat room said, Tic Tac's just hating on me because I'm beautiful. Anybody that says the word, I'm beautiful, and he's a dude.
0: You're beautiful.
1: He has skincare routines. I guarantee you that guy has skincare routines.
2: Yeah, I got skincare routines.
1: No,
2: don't you?
1: No.
2: Not
1: he
2: like
1: puts,
2: that.
1: He puts Vagisil
0: Tic-tac,
1: on his face.
0: Do you still have the Chevy?
1: Yeah, I'm going to sell it, actually. Why?
0: I don't know. That's what somebody commented.
1: I got to clean out that garage. They sold the house.
0: Oh, did they?
1: Yeah.
2: What's going on with that?
1: The company.
0: Does that mean you're going to get an apartment with a swimming pool and not going to have your pool key?
2: Oh.
1: You're not having my pool
0: key. Why? You don't use it.
1: I know how you are.
0: Yeah.
1: Did you pay anything for that pool key that I gave you last time?
0: We lived together. Hell yeah, I paid for it.
1: What? Oh. Okay.
2: Why aren't you using your new cup?
0: Yeah.
1: I'm not drinking out of my Mandalorian helmet cup just because I'm cleaning it right now.
0: Do you need assistance cleaning your garage, Tic Tac?

0: All right, 8:14, Shinedown tickets on the way with CPR. It's WTF Morning Show. We're on TikTok, and there are 37 hoodlums right now just eyeing Dina, ready for some.
1: I can flip this camera around real quick. I'm going to put it directly on you. That way they get to see that shirt.
0: What is wrong with my shirt?
2: That's a soft shirt. Did you get that at Kohl's? I saw one of those at Kohl's.
1: There's nothing wrong with your shirt. The problem is Dan showed his shirt. It's like show and tell around here.
0: First of all, you guys are playing by a totally separate game of rules.
1: What do you mean?
0: I've got my own rules. I don't want to show my shirt, I'm not going to show my shirt. I don't care how many stupid TikTokers want to do it. Number one. Number two, I'm not going to let the inmates run the asylum. Just like if I have anybody on this place, and Dina, you made the mistake of giving me control of the TikTok after 9 o'clock. But if I get any Roll Tiders today, banned. Because this is LSU and Ole Miss territory. Thank you.
2: They're chanting, show that shirt. No. Show that shirt.
0: Show and document. What? Proud of my shirt.
1: The warden is back already.
0: Hey, just William the cop, Roll Tide him on the way out, please.
1: Yeah, you can get blocked for that. Yeah. I'm not going to say that, you know, we don't do a lot of sports talk around here.
2: Mm-mm.
1: But
2: when we do,
1: that word will possibly end you in the in the band.
0: Because
2: is that the one with the elephant?
0: And don't think. Listen, don't think. Yeah. Don't think that Dina doesn't have a favorite. Okay, so I'm LSU, maybe a little bit Ole Miss, but I'm more LSU, especially with Coach O coming back and Lane Kiffin. I'm all about LSU. Okay, that's number one. Number two, Dina is all about Auburn. God help me. I don't know why she loves that Auburn.
1: I should take you to a game, and you'll see why
0: I
1: love Auburn.
0: You should go to an LSU game.
1: I have been to an LSU game, and I don't go back.
2: I'm a Gulf Coast Community College kind of guy. I like their sports.
1: What are they, the Bulldogs?
0: Dan's going to be Dan's going to be Ole Miss today.
2: No. State, man. I'm all State.
1: Are you?
2: Yeah, all the kids went to
1: Cowbells.
2: State.
1: Cowbells.
2: Yeah.
1: Really?
2: Yeah.
0: All right. How about Saints?
2: Saints, yeah. Saints and State. And Cowboys.
0: So, Dino.
1: You like Dallas?
2: Yeah. Because, part of me in Texas, and then Dak Prescott.
1: Oh.
2: Yeah. Mm.
0: So, anyway, we have three different sports teams that we like.
1: Yeah.
0: But
1: somehow we all still make it out alive during football season.
0: Yeah, you're right.
2: Yeah.
1: Which I will say, am I the only one that, like, actually watches football, like, the games, and, like, goes to the games?
2: We've gone to a couple of games, but we don't anymore now that the kids aren't in college.
1: Okay.
2: But
0: I can't believe you said Cowboys.
2: No?
0: I'm from there.
2: Ugh. Yeah.
0: Ugh. They'll never win.
2: I was a Commanders. What do they call them? Washington Commanders?
0: I am a Cincinnati Bengals. Oh. I still like Joe Burrow.
1: Why?
0: Because he was part of my undefeated LSU team.
1: Oh, God. That'd be like me saying, oh, I absolutely love Cam Newton.
0: Somebody just said, William, a.k.a. the cop, said the whole state of Louisiana is trash.
1: Whoa.
0: And you've got a smorn mustache.
2: That's a hard statement right there.
1: Yeah, easy, Tiger.
0: Easy now, son. You're in Waveland. I mean, what good comes out of Waveland?
1: The whole state of Louisiana?
0: Yeah, he said it's trash.
1: I'm wearing a New Orleans shirt right now. Right now.
2: He said that about Louisiana?
1: I'm not going to say the Saints are great. They're not.
2: And he said it from Waveland.
0: I mean, yeah. What's to do? He's one of like two police officers in Waveland. I am the one that gives away tickets.
2: Oh yeah.
1: You know why he doesn't like Louisiana? It's probably because all the traffic flowing through to Louisiana.

0: and we're all speeding, and we're all doing one of these when we pass by them. Do you ever do that?
1: I get missed. Twice as bad.
2: Yeah. I don't think he saw that. Do it again.
1: That's funny.
0: And I do it.
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3: 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Traffic moving smoothly right now. We are all clear with no accidents or major congestion. You're feeling that first real heat of the season. 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From the Traffic One Traffic Center, I'm Patty Steele.
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1: That's fun.
0: Or if you're part of the OBS Derek Salt Life, I drive a truck with no muffler stash, and I'm proud of it. You can just say hi to him. We got a birthday on Monday. We're not going to be here.
2: Whose birthday?
0: The world famous Benjamin Hudson.
2: Who's that?
0: He's a guy with tattoos. Works at
2: Why is he world famous? I don't know him. Well,

0: because, you know, he goes to those blood raves and does all that vampire-looking stuff, and he's got 1,000 tattoos. He's got 1,000 tattoos.
1: 1,000.
0: How do you have 1,000 tattoos?
2: You go spend a lot of money on those little $20 ones. Flash tattoos.
0: What do you mean $20 flash tattoo? I didn't know that was the thing.
2: Yeah, certain tattoo places will have like little a flash page that you could pick tattoos from. So they're like $20 or $30.
0: Happy birthday to, I forgot his name again.
2: Wow.
1: Happy birthday to
2: whoever
1: that dude.
2: You are, yeah.
0: Benjamin Hudson.
1: Benjamin 20, Hudson.
0: 26 or 27, whatever. This guy has been to a tattoo shop 1,000 times.
2: No, he said you got to go
0: to a tattoo shop 1,000 times.
2: If you want 1,000 tattoos. Not necessarily.
1: Hmm.
0: Do they still teach cursive or no?
2: Somebody in the comments said they still do. It's still mandatory in Kentucky, but down here, no.
0: What are you doing? So you're not going to take the thing out today or this weekend. You're not going to take your thing. You know, your
2: I don't know
1: kayak?
0: Yeah, your kayak.
2: No, I was supposed to go to Okotoma this weekend. I was supposed to go last weekend. Water was too high. Now you can't go this weekend because it's raining.
0: You can't go at all when it's raining?
1: I guess you could.
2: You can, but it's just not. Like, I want to be in the sun.
1: Yeah.
2: And be in the water when I choose to be in the water. I don't want the water to be on me.
0: What about going to Florida?
2: It's going to rain in Pensacola. I've looked it up.
1: Does it rain the whole coast?
2: I think so, yeah.
1: Yeah.
2: It's just that time. What do they say? May showers bring June flowers?
1: June flowers.
2: That's what they should change it to at least.
1: Yeah.
2: Yeah.
0: So what are you going to do? You're going to come over to our TikTok party?
2: No.
1: Oh, that sounds fun.
2: You should go over, Dan.
1: Okay. Well, no. It's going to be raining. I think I'm going to stay inside.
2: Yeah.
0: Let the bodies hit the water.
1: Oh, there you go.
0: I mean, I wonder how many, based on you saw that pool, how many people you think could fit in that
2: pool?
0: A lot
2: of pee.
1: About 8.
2: A lot of pee.
0: What do you mean a lot of pee?
2: A lot of pee.
1: A lot of people.
2: Yeah, a lot of pee pool.
1: Mm-hmm.
2: Mm-hmm.
1: It's called a people.
0: All right, CPR.

0: All right, CPR, it's 8:33, WTF Morning Show, getting ready for Memorial Day.
1: Oh, and I guess this was sent to me. So you remember the last little chat we had, somebody had asked who was all coming with Shinedown, because there's a little bit of confusion. So on Shinedown's actual flyer, it has Blackstone Cherry, Ashes to New. It has a bunch of different bands on there. But that is going to be, depending on where they go, is who will be with them.
2: Right.
1: So whenever they are here on the 2nd, June 2nd, it'll be Blackstone Cherry and Coheed and Cambria that's with them.
2: Yeah.
0: I'm kind of upset our boss decided to take the Shinedown autographed guitars and put them on the other side of the building.
1: What do you mean?
0: We've got two new Shinedown autographed guitars.
1: Okay.
0: Right on the other side, right outside of Kenny's office.
1: They're hung up.
0: Yeah, they're hung up.
1: Okay. So he
0: not on our side of the building, which is kind of weird.
1: Well, that's because they're all in a row.
0: Yeah, but still, Shinedown. It's not like the Monkees going to play that song, or any artist, any Shinedown song. That should be on our side of the building. Maybe they should have hung it up right there.
2: Oh.
0: Behind
2: In the studio.
0: Yeah.
1: Well, I mean, they could take

0: on this stuff. It doesn't really do a good job anyhow. This was supposed to be the soundproofing, right?
1: It is the soundproofing.
0: It is not.
2: It's not?
0: I can hear Patty Steele's voice right now.
1: Yeah, because...
0: with headphones on.
1: Yeah, all right.
0: Through the door.
2: That's true.
1: Yeah. They need to have them on the rock side of the building.
0: Oh, I think they look good going down the hallway.
1: I look out, and we have, like, some monkey stuff on our side of the building.
0: You want me to take it down? I'll rip it down right now.
1: I dare you.
0: You want me to go rip it down?
1: Double dog dare
0: you. I'll rip it down.
2: Double dog.
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3: 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The inmate who escaped from the Rankin County Juvenile Detention Center was brought back into custody Thursday night. The 14-year-old's identity isn't being released due to his age. According to the Sheriff's Department, the inmate stole a vehicle on Bank Street and began driving on Highway 80 toward Brandon, leading officers on a high-speed chase that ended when he drove onto Shiloh Road and the vehicle got stuck on Mount Ridge Road. 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
3: 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Thursday, Senator Cindy Hyde-Smith received commitments from officials with the National Institutes of Health to work with UMMC in its bid to be designated a National Cancer Institute. Dr. Anthony Latte is director of the National Cancer Institute.
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9: It doesn't, so we'll see. 84 for today's high. Partly cloudy overnight. A 40% chance of rain after midnight and a low around 73. Early tomorrow, showers and thunderstorms are likely. From the Mississippi Power Weather Center, I'm Patty Steele.
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0: Hey, Dan.
1: Yeah, buddy.
0: Our buddy Dina left us. That means I got to give away the tickets, and I'm not doing it on TikTok because I don't know how to control this damn thing.
1: She done R-U-N-D-O-F-T.
0: Yeah. That means Shinedown tickets for you this morning. Listen for the prize cow. The prize cow, Betty, the prize cow.
1: Yep. She moves.
0: She moves, and when she does, call in number 10 at 388-CPR-1. You could win. The cow... guaranteed to come out between now and 9 o'clock.
1: All right.
0: When that cow moves, you call her 10, you win Shinedown tickets from CPR. Got it?
1: Nice.
0: Sorry, TikTok. We just, I don't know how to pause it.
1: Yeah.
0: Make sure William the Cop doesn't win.

0: Dan, I think I figured out how to ban somebody on TikTok.
1: Oh, you figured it?
0: Yeah.
1: You hit the button and then block or ban or whatever it is?
0: I might. You know what we're going to do? I think I'm going to add a guest.
1: Okay.
0: I don't know what will happen. I think I figured out how to do that.
1: Okay.
0: And I think I figured out how to get Betsy the prize cow to moo. Because you know what happens.
1: That's when you get a chance to win tickets.

0: hopefully, and do me a favor, go in the other room. I think she's in. She kind of feels like she's ready to move.
1: Go massage her udders.
0: Yeah. Go see if you can get some milk out. And
1: they go good with tickets.
0: Bring her in because, you know, she wants to spit out some shine down.
1: Milk and tickets.
0: Might as well give it to somebody. CPR.

0: Hey, Dan.
1: Hey, man.
0: I think we just added somebody on our...
1: Yeah. Put your camera on, man.
0: Yeah, you got to turn your camera on, dummy. Or I'm just hanging up. Okay, so I think I just added somebody on our TikTok. Yeah,
1: oh,
0: there
1: he's driving.
0: Is.
1: Oh, he's awesome.
0: Oh, he's driving. This is just going to be this is going to be hellacious and funny,
1: man,
0: at the same time.
1: I can't even watch this.
0: We are listening for you. You're listening for the prize cow. The prize cow could come up at any moment, and you can win Shinedown tickets from CPR.
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3: From the Traffic One Traffic Center, taking a final look, we are working an accident in Hancock County. Highway 603 at I-10, the on-ramp eastbound, there's an accident there, so expect delays. 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

0: Is she ready?
1: I think so.
0: She looks like she's ready to spit something out.
1: Got her primed up.
0: We got like, it's interesting. For the very first time, we've got like three guest hosts on our TikTok 979 WTF show. I figured out how to add people, so I'm just going to add all these people except for William.
1: Except for William?
0: Yeah. Because he would tell you that I'm about to do the, you know, the thing.
1: Oh, there she is. Hey, baby.

0: Except for William?
1: Yeah. Because he would tell you that I'm about to do the, you know, the thing.
0: Oh, there she is. Hey, baby.
1: Hey, baby, you just mooed? I love it when you moo for me, because that means caller number 10 is going to see Shinedown, Coheed, and Cambria. Blackstone Cherry, Mississippi Coast Coliseum. The phone number, usual suspects, 228-388-CPR1. Or as Heather Germany always says, I can't get through. I can't get through because I'm all on the phone.
0: Oh.
1: And Jabber, I don't know what the hell he's doing. I'm just watching these people. It's so funny. I found my new favorite thing to do on TikTok. Just add guests.
0: Just add them.
1: I'm going to add more guests coming on next. Caller 10, good luck. CPR.

0: Dina just said the human centipede of TikTok right now. I got to get a winner. What line do we want to go to?
1: Go to 7. Go to 7. All line right. 7.
0: CPR, good morning.
2: Am I number 10?
0: Have you won in the last 30 days?
2: No, I haven't.
0: And your name is?
2: Margaret Parker.
0: Hi, Margaret. Guess what? You're caller 10.
2: I'm number 10.
1: Yeah. Are you at work now?
2: No, I'm not. I'm at home.
1: Make some noise. You're calling number 10.
0: Yeah.
2: Awesome.
0: All right. Congratulations. You're going to see Shinedown on June 2nd. That's a Tuesday night with Coheed and Cambria and Blackstone Cherry at the Coast Coliseum.
2: So awesome.
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0: American woman.
1: Okay, we are doing an experiment here at CPR. You know, we've been on our WTF morning show chat room / TikTok Live, 979 WTF show. And Dina left me. And I told Dina, I said, if you leave me this phone to get on TikTok Live, I'm going to start playing around with buttons. And she made the mistake of leaving me today before Memorial Day weekend. And I have now figured out how to add guest on our chat room in the main room. So I've added 1, 2, 3, 4. We got the usual suspects. And I'm going to see how many people I can fit in this room on 979 WTF show. And Dan, so far it's going well.
2: Oh, yeah.
1: We've got a termite guy, a guy that deals with roaches, somebody that can't figure out how to get his video feed running.
2: Yeah, but he's got music.
1: But apparently he's got music. 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
2: Oh.
1: You think we can add like 10 more?
2: I don't see why not.
1: All right, we're going to find out coming up next here at CPR.
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0: Oh, I think we got a guest violation.
1: Oh, really?
0: Yeah.
1: Too many guests?
0: No.
1: Somebody said something on the live?
0: Yeah. I you know, I don't know how to work this thing.
1: Hey, we got a song somebody sent to us.
0: Oh, really?
1: Give it a gander.
0: Where is it?
1: I don't know. He sent it. He said it sent. Sent you.
0: I don't know how to pull up things.
1: Probably get it in the mail soon.
0: Who's going to Godsmack this weekend?
1: Oh, that's
0: going
1: to be a great show.
0: Let's see what else. Who's going to Shinedown? Who's going out to McHenry? There is a shindig in McHenry.
1: Oh, I like shindigs.
0: Yeah.
1: What does that even mean?
0: Oh, it's a bunch of people to come together that haven't showered in days.
1: I hate words that I use that are inappropriate now that weren't inappropriate back in the day.
0: Like what?
1: Oh, I don't know. I don't want to say them. I accidentally said something bad. People are like, you can't say that.
0: We got a shout out to all the pest control people drilling through concrete in a law office.
1: Oh.
0: Apparently they got roaches in the concrete. What?
1: They got roaches. They drill through the concrete so there's no...
0: Is that what they do?
1: Yeah.
0: Because there's concrete... Wait, I don't understand.
1: I don't either. They drill into the concrete and then they put the pesticide in there.
0: The lube?
1: Yeah, lube, yep.
0: All right. I'm still thinking of... I want to add more people on this.
1: Everybody's gone. Everybody hopped off.
0: Well, we still got 20 people. I might be able to add some people right now just to see. If you're randomly on TikTok and you add our live... Or you follow our live, or you watching the live, don't be surprised if I just send you an invite.
1: Okay.
0: Because I just want to see who you are.
1: Oh.
0: You can always see us. Now we're going to see you.
1: Well, you can't actually see you.
0: I mean, whatever.
1: Whatever.
0: You know, if you're listening to the sound of our voice here at the big old hog 97.9, we just might put you on the live. And then you can say hi to everybody.
1: Everyone left us.
0: Well, let's get a whole
1: bunch. There was nine of us. Now there's none.
0: Let's get a bunch of new people. Why don't we add the rock star guy that sent the song, and he can play the song on our TikTok.
1: Yeah, good idea.
0: That's a better way, right?

0: Oh, yeah.
1: Okay. Thinking Maria, maybe we need to add to the party.
0: Hop on in.
1: Our TikTok is 979 WTF Show.

0: We got to say hi to JJ's Pawn Shop. JJ's Pawn Shop. We finally got Bless Your Heart on the CPR 979 WTF show, morning show, TikTok. And she's famous. So she's the one that, you know, gets all the pawn shop deals. Dan, do you
1: all the fancy coffee?
0: Yeah, she's the one that gets the fancy coffee. She's got blonde hair. Don't mess with her. She's got 18,000 guns.
1: Oh,
0: and
1: wow.
0: And she's... Oh, okay. I can't say that word. All right. I've been told on TikTok I can't say certain words. Okay. Dan?
1: Yeah, buddy.
0: We're going to have to look at our pawn shop possibilities.
1: Okay. There's a lot we can get.
0: We can buy from the pawn shop.
1: Yeah. Whether you want a DVD or a VHS.
0: A DVD?
1: Yeah.
0: All right.

0: Region since 1981.
1: The Enville Orthopedic Specialists.
2: 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Mississippi is the only state in the Southeast that doesn't allow county sheriff's offices to use radar. Harrison County Sheriff Matt Haley is disappointed that proposed legislation that would have changed that wasn't passed in the 2026 legislative session, despite backing from the Mississippi Sheriff's Association.
3: We've tried it again, and for the life of me, I just don't get it. To me, the best thing to do now in today's times is to pass something and put it back in the Board of Supervisors' hands. Let each county decide whether they're going to do it or not.
2: Current law limits the use of radar to the Highway Patrol and certain municipal or college police departments. 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
2: Number 16, Mississippi State's run in the SEC tournament has come to an end as the Maroon and White fell to number 4 Georgia 5-3 on Thursday. The team was unable to keep the momentum alive in the second round after beating Missouri 12-2 Wednesday. The loss marked the fourth time this season the Bulldogs have lost to their mascot counterparts from Athens. Mississippi State will learn its NCAA tournament fate on Monday. As things stand, the Bulldogs are all but a lock to host a regional at Duty Noble Field. Several protesters showed up at the state capitol for an anti-redistricting rally Thursday. According to Capitol Police, a small group was detained for disorderly conduct inside the capitol and escorted out of the building. The group was eventually released with no charges filed against any of them.
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8: From the Mississippi Power Weather Center, sunny with a mix of clouds today. I'm hoping for mostly sunny. We do have a 50% chance for showers and thunderstorms, highs in the mid-80s. Partly cloudy skies tonight, a 40% chance of rain after midnight. Our low tonight, 73 degrees. From the Mississippi Power Weather Center, I'm Patty Steele.
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0: Apparently, Dana's trying to take over the 979 WTF show on TikTok, and I figured out how to add guest. Dan, this is the greatest thing ever.
1: Okay. A lot of guests.
0: Guest, because now Dina can't run the asylum. Hold on, what? It took me a good couple months. Well, because Dina has always controlled the TikTok. Isn't that right, Dina? Love you.
1: Yeah.
0: Hey, are we having a party? We're having a party.
1: Oh, what? That's right.
0: Say that again.
2: I said starting Tuesday, this will be your job to go live from now on.
0: Oh, wait. No. Dina's going to try to take control, and hey, we got to go. You guys have a great weekend. Remember, Memorial Day.
1: Be safe.
0: CPR, and we're having a get-together in Goshen with a yellow water pool.
1: Nice.
0: Ask that guy Ryan or William the cop directions.
1: Burnt hot dogs for everybody.
0: Yep, CPR and crawfish.

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1: I'm Kelly Bennett for Super Talk Mississippi News. A suspect is accused of allegedly stabbing a stepfather at a Mississippi automobile plant. 25-year-old Martez Orr is charged with aggravated assault following a heated argument that escalated at the Volvo plant in Byhalia. The incident occurred Wednesday when Orr allegedly stabbed his stepfather in the neck with a kitchen knife. Authorities said the men were in a vehicle at the time of the altercation. Orr is accused of taking his stepfather's car to try to flee the scene, but he ended up hitting another vehicle while he was trying to escape. Deputies say they ordered Orr out of the car, but he refused to comply, prompting them to use a taser. For more details, log on to supertalk.fm.
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8: From the Mississippi Power Weather Center, overall for Memorial Day weekend, we do have a great chance for showers, but that could move out of the way and making at least

0: Sunday and Monday, and a little nice. Partly cloudy skies expected tonight, a 40% chance of overnight rain and a low of 73. From the Mississippi Power Weather Center, I'm Patty Steele.
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0: Hey, everybody.
1: As the official voice of CPR,
0: I'd like to announce that my wife and I are proud new parents of a beautiful, bouncing baby girl.
1: And we're going to name her after my grandma.
0: Yeah, our little girl is named Grandma.

0: a couple weeks ago at CPR Fest 22. It's already been a couple weeks. Can you believe it? And it was weather quite like we have today. So thank goodness we were able to move the whole CPR Fest inside the Mississippi Coast Coliseum. Happy Friday, my friends. It's a big holiday weekend, three-day weekend coming up. And I've got another pair of Shinedown tickets to give away sometime today during my show. So listen for Betty the Prize Cow. When Betty moves, I want you to be caller 9 to win those tickets today. All right? Right now, it's time to do the CPR All Request Lunch, 388-2771, 888-400-2771. Hi, CPR. What up, Chuck?
1: Happy Don't Fry Friday. Happy Being You Day. Happy Bitcoin Pizza Day. Happy Vanilla Pudding Day. Happy Craft Beer Distillery Day. Happy Cooler Day. Happy Buy a Musical Instrument Day, and happy Title Track Day. Only birthdays today is Kenny Hickey of Typo Negative, Doug Gray of Marshall Tucker Band. But being today is Title Track Day, could you play Hinder's Put That Record On?
0: Oh, it sounds good to me, man. Let's do it.
1: Thank you, dude.
0: All right, brother. Have a good holiday weekend, Chuck.
1: You too, man. Have a great, safe holiday weekend, y'all. Later. Yeah.
0: Looking forward to seeing Hinder at the Hard Rock Biloxi on May 29th. That's a Friday night. So that's coming up next week, y'all.

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0: There's the Verve. Man, good tune. All Request Lunch on CPR on this wet Friday afternoon. All Request Lunch on CPR. Hello there.
1: Scott, how you doing?
0: Hanging in there.
1: Hear you. Me too. Can you play Lydia by Hollow Suspect?
0: Absolutely. You got it. Who's that, Robert?
1: Yes, Robert. One of our mutual friends, one of our favorite songs.
0: All right, you got it.
1: All right, thanks.
0: All right, Robert, take care, bud. Talking about Levy, I'm sure this was for you, Levy. Make it smooth.

0: Yeah, Beartooth with their latest tune, Free. Not quite as good as Alive, but very good tune right there, man. And doing well for them. All request lunch on CPR.
1: God, what's going on, man?
0: Hey, what's going on, brother?
1: Man, I was seeing if you could play that new song by Everlast, Stone.
0: Yeah, I love that tune. I'll throw it on, definitely, man.
1: Man, I like it a whole lot, too, brother. I appreciate you.
0: You got it, my friend. Well, let's crank it up.
1: Sounds good, brother.
0: Hey, enjoy the weekend, man. Stay dry.
1: Man, you too, man.
0: I certainly will, man. Thank you.
1: Yes, sir.
0: All right, take care.

0: Okay, so try this. As soon as we start playing these commercials,
1: you start twerking
0: until we come back. Ready? Twerk.
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0: championships are continuing today and tomorrow. That is contingent on the weather. Last night, Pedal beat Oxford 7-4 to claim its first MHSAA 7A title. If all goes as planned, every classification state champion will be named by tomorrow night.
1: You smell that? 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
2: I'm Commissioner Sean Tindall from the Mississippi Department of Public Safety. Did you know that every time you get behind the wheel, one simple decision can save your life? 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Law enforcement from across Mississippi are stepping up patrols and watching closely. If you're not buckled up, you will be stopped and you will be ticketed. No excuses, no warning. Click it or ticket, Mississippi.
0: As the conversation on potential redistricting continues, several Mississippi Republicans want to see a new map that makes it harder for Democratic Congressman Benny Thompson to be reelected. While that may be the case here in the state, House Minority Leader Robert Johnson argues that Republicans with offices in D.C. actually don't want to redistrict.
3: Let me say this. Nobody's talking about this, but the Trent Kelly camp, the Michael Guest camp, the Mikey Zales camp, they are all not publicly and openly saying anything, but saying, hey, leave him alone, because if you mess with him, you'll mess with us.
0: We did ask Republican Congressman Mike Azell if he wants a new map.
4: I think we should do exactly what the legislature wants us to do, according to what's best for the state.
0: With this year's congressional primaries already happening, it looks like the earliest lawmakers would vote on a new map would be 2027.
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9: From the Mississippi Power Weather Center, the rain chances keep changing. We still have a chance for rain between now and midnight. Overnight, 40% with a low around 73. Showers and thunderstorms are most likely early tomorrow. Saturday's high around 85. From the Mississippi Power Weather Center, I'm Patty Steele.
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0: Greta Van Fleet on CPR's All Request Lunch. They just announced they've got a new song coming out after, what, a couple years hiatus. This new song is called Play Your Games. Comes out May 29th, so 1 week from today. And it is a good one. It's going to go to number one. I posted like a 60-second little video clip of that song on the CPR Facebook page. You want to go check that out. All Request Lunch, hello.
1: What's up?
0: What up, man? What up?
1: Hey, look, this countdown's coming down. How about a little bit of Sound of Madness?
0: Sound of Madness sounds good to me, man.
1: Hell yeah.
0: Hell
1: yeah.
0: Hey,
1: a little bit of them, too. Hey, a little bit of them, too.
0: All right, I'll see if I can do that for you, brother.
1: All right, appreciate it, Scott.
0: All right, man, have a good weekend.
1: You too. Be safe.

0: Looking forward to seeing Shinedown. A CPR presents that show with Coheed and Cambria and Blackstone Cherry on June 2nd. That is coming up next Tuesday at the Mississippi Coast Coliseum. Hi, CPR.
1: Mr. Scott Fox.
0: Hey, Hunter. What's up, bud?
1: TGIF.
0: TGIF.
1: You throwing some Dayseeker today?
0: Yeah, I'll throw in Dayseeker. No problem.
1: All right, thank you.
0: All right, bud. Have a good weekend.
1: You too.
0: Bye-bye.

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Candlebox on 97.9 CPR Rocks. That is you. Hey, we're rolling an hour of CPR, and I'm going to throw on the newest here from the Pretty Reckless. They're going to be at the House of Blues in Nala at the end of August this year on a Saturday night, too, so that'll be really cool. When I Wake Up on CPR.

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It's an epic motion picture. The critically acclaimed Scott Fox Super Show, The Movie. Starring Golden Globe nominee Scott Fox as Scott Fox. Critics are saying Scott Fox is brilliant as Scott Fox in one of Scott Fox's all-time best performances. Starts Friday at select theaters in Van Cleve. This film has been rated XXX and is not intended for people who are offended by frontal nudity or donkeys drinking beer.

Good tune there from Magnolia Park on CPR. They just announced they're going to be playing a show at the Fillmore in New Orleans in December with Beartooth, the Pure Ecstasy World Tour. That should be a good one, man. Hey, it's a wet Friday afternoon with the Scott Fox Super Show on a Memorial Day three-day weekend. Got any plans? I do. Going to go check out Godsmack in Orange Beach Sunday night. And hopefully catch a dry gap in the weather. Fingers crossed.

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1: I'm Kelly Bennett for Super Talk Mississippi News. A Boonville man has been sentenced to 4 years in prison for possessing images and videos of children under 12 engaging in sexually explicit conduct. The FBI, Mississippi Attorney General's Office, and the Prentiss County Sheriff's Department were all involved in the investigation into 42-year-old Joshua Honeycutt. He was found to be in possession of over 4,000 videos and 17,000 images of child sexual abuse material. Many of the images portrayed children between the ages of 5 and 10. Honeycutt was also sentenced to 10 years of supervised release and will have to register as a sex offender. He was also ordered to pay $107,000 as restitution to his victims.
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3: 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Too many lives are lost because someone chose not to wear a seatbelt. That's why law enforcement across Mississippi is increasing patrols and cracking down on violence.

The National Weather Service in New Orleans has issued a flash flood warning for South Central Harrison County in southern Mississippi until 4:45 p.m. Central Daylight Time. At 1:40 p.m. Central Daylight Time, Doppler radar indicated thunderstorms producing heavy rain across the warned area. Between 1 and 3 inches of rain have fallen. Additional rainfall amounts of 1 to 2.5 inches are possible in the warned area. Flash flooding is ongoing or expected to begin shortly. Hazard: flash flooding caused by thunderstorms. Source: radar. Impact: flash flooding of small creeks and streams, urban areas, highways, streets and underpasses, as well as other poor drainage and low-lying areas. Some locations that will experience flash flooding include Gulfport, Biloxi, Long Beach and Gulfport Airport. This includes the following interstate: Interstate 10 in Mississippi between mile markers 35 and 39. Turn around, don't drown when encountering flooded roads. Most flood deaths occur in vehicles. Be aware of your surroundings and do not drive on flooded roads. Repeating, a flash flood warning has been issued until 4:45 p.m. Central Daylight Time for the following county: Harrison, Mississippi,

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4: From the Mississippi Power Weather Center, rain and thunderstorms are likely this afternoon and into the overnight hours. Tonight's low 73. Early tomorrow, our greatest chance for rain Saturday. Showers and thunderstorms are likely. A light south wind for Saturday with a high tomorrow around 85. From the Mississippi Power Weather Center, I'm Patty Steele.
5: I did you in.

Yeah, from Atlanta. That's 0936. He played a great show for us at CPR Fest 22-4 as well. Hey, it's Scott Fox Super Show. And look, if you're looking for something to do on this holiday weekend, there's really something important that you can do and have a lot of fun. 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Tonight, going to start it back over tomorrow at 1 p.m. all the way through tomorrow night, and then Sunday at 1 p.m. into Sunday evening. So 3 days of live music. You can get your live music fix starting today and all weekend long, as we remember a legend on the Gulf Coast who helped so many bands, local rock bands in this area. And we're going to honor his family. Food trucks, vendors, silent auction, a 50-50 raffle. And they'll have other items up for raffle as well. And it's happening rain or shines. Get ready for a good time over there at the Hotspot. It kicks off at 7 o'clock this evening in honor of our buddy Kirk Merritt. I've got the new one here from Three Sisters from Mexico, and they know how to rock. Speaking of rocking,

An open phone line has been established to call CPR in the event listening to CPR causes you to develop hemorrhoids brought on by CPR. 1-800-CORNHOLE.

Kid Rock on CPR, Scott Fox Super Show. Well, it's coming up, man. CPR presenting Shinedown, Coheed and Cambria, and Blackstone Cherry at the Coliseum on Tuesday the 2nd. Not this coming Tuesday, but the following Tuesday. This is the new one from Shinedown, Safe and Sound, the number one song in the USA right now.

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This is their latest tune, and it's doing really well for them. This is a top 10 song on the rock charts for The Architects. 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

Coming up, we'll discuss the secret home remedies for getting rid of explosive diarrhea handed down through generations. You don't want to miss this next on CPR. Are you ready to do this again? We're stacking up the shows as CPR presents Shinedown. Shinedown, June 2nd at the Coast Coliseum. With Coheed and Cambria, plus Blackstone Cherry. And of course, CPR

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1: I'm Kelly Bennett for SuperTalk Mississippi News. A Boonville man has been sentenced to 4 years in prison for possessing images and videos of children under 12 engaging in sexually explicit conduct. The FBI, Mississippi Attorney General's Office, and the Prentiss County Sheriff's Department were all involved in the investigation into 42-year-old Joshua Honeycutt. He was found to be in possession of over 4,000 videos and 17,000 images of child sexual abuse material. Many of the images portrayed children between the ages of 5 and 10. Honeycutt was also sentenced to 10 years of supervised release and will have to register as a sex offender. He was also ordered to pay $107,000 as restitution to his victims.
2: You smell that? Spring. 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
1: If so, nautical nonsense is on the horizon. SpongeBob SquarePants, the main character of the Nickelodeon animated series, will emerge from his pineapple under the sea to entertain fans at the Biloxi Checkers game at Keesler Federal Park in Biloxi this Sunday. A special VIP meet-and-greet time slot will be held from 4 to 4:30 p.m. for fans who want to get a picture. Tickets to that are available online. The Checkers will be taking on the Birmingham Barons with first pitch set for 5:05 p.m. For a look at the team schedule and more information on Sunday's event, as well as more Mississippi news, log on to supertalk.fm.
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0: Memorial Day, it's just $39.99 at Gulf Coast Mitsubishi D'Iberville, where none of that matters.
1: From the Mississippi Power Weather Center, looking ahead to our overnight hours, partly cloudy skies are expected. We have a 40% chance for showers after midnight with a low tonight around 73. Early tomorrow, our greatest chance for rain Saturday. Showers and thunderstorms are likely before noon. A light south wind Saturday with a high of 85. Mostly cloudy skies Saturday night. Our rain chance down to 40% with a low of 72. From the Mississippi Power Weather Center, I'm Patty Steele.
2: Okay, coming up during this next hour of CPR, we'll interview a talking turtle. And you'll hear a bunch of funny, happy songs like this one. Am I-

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Hey, looking forward to seeing 3 Days Grace and the Alienation Tour in October with I Prevail and the Funeral Portrait. As that show gets closer, we'll have more free tickets for that show here on CPR. Black Keys.

0: There's my buddy Gavin and the gang. Glycerine from Bush. It's Scott Fox Super Show on CPR. Let's throw on a new one. This is Ice Nine Kills and a really good tune from them. Their best song so far for radio. It's this one right here called Twisting the Knife.
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2: In the Traffic One Traffic Center, I'm Kyle Curley. Look for delays in Harrison County, I-10 westbound just before the County Farm exit. That's exit 28. In Gulfport, standing water on Highway 90 between Highway 49 and Highway 605. Cow in the rain. Officials in Biloxi cleared an accident westbound on I-10 at the Cedar Lake exit. Also, slowdowns eastbound on I-10 through the Wool Market exit. In the Traffic One Traffic Center, I'm Kyle Curley.
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3: And the Traffic One Traffic Center, I'm Kyle Curley. In Harrison County, delays westbound I-10 at County Farm. In Biloxi, there is a tree down westbound Pass Road at Big Lake. Expect delays. In Jackson County, delays eastbound I-10, an accident at the Alabama State Line.

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0: Yeah, no more tears on CPR. Scott Fox Super Show. Oh, you know what I haven't talked about yet? Coach O, Ed Ogeron, back at LSU with Lane Kiffin. How exciting is that? That's great, man. I hope Coach O does all the post-game press conferences.
1: Go Tigers.
0: Love that dude, man. That's cool. Hey, CPR presents the Alienation Tour with 3 Days Grace, I Prevail, the funeral portrait at the Mississippi Coast Coliseum in October. This is the latest song from 3 Days Grace. It's a new one, and it's going to be a number one song for them. It's called Don't Want to Go Home Tonight.

0: Please pay close attention to these next commercials. If you hear the word broccoli face during this break, call CPR to win some free spinach.
1: And the Traffic One Traffic Center in Biloxi, officials are still working to clear up the tree that fell on Pass Road, affecting westbound lanes at Big Lake. In Jackson County, look for delays. I-10 eastbound, an accident at the Alabama state line.
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0: Joshua Honeycutt. He was found to be in possession of over 4,000 videos and 17,000 images of child sexual abuse material. Many of the images portrayed children between the ages of 5 and 10. Honeycutt was also sentenced to 10 years of supervised release and will have to register as a sex offender. He was also ordered to pay $107,000 as restitution to his victims.
1: I'm Commissioner Sean Tindall with the Mississippi Department of Public Safety. Too many lives are lost because someone chose not to wear a seatbelt. That's why law enforcement across Mississippi is increasing patrols and cracking down on violations. If you're not buckled up, you will be stopped and you will be ticketed. No warnings, no excuses, click it or ticket. From all of us at the Mississippi Department of Public Safety, buckle up, Mississippi. Every trip, every time.
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0: If so, nautical nonsense is on the horizon. SpongeBob SquarePants, the main character of the Nickelodeon animated series, will emerge from his pineapple under the sea to entertain fans at the Biloxi Checkers game at Keesler Federal Park in Biloxi this Sunday. A special VIP meet-and-greet time slot will be held from 4 to 4:30 p.m. for fans who want to get a picture. Tickets to that are available online. The Shuckers will be taking on the Birmingham Barons with first pitch set for 5:05 p.m. For a look at the team schedule and more information on Sunday's event, as well as more Mississippi news, log on to supertalk.fm.
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12: From the Mississippi Power Weather Center, we do have a slight chance of rain between now and midnight. Overnight, gonna cool off into the mid-70s. Early tomorrow, showers and thunderstorms are expected. A light south wind for Saturday with highs tomorrow in the mid to upper 80s. Mostly cloudy Saturday overnight with a chance for rain and a low of 72. From the Mississippi Power Weather Center, I'm Patty Steele.
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0: APR reminds you that it is what it is, and you can't please everyone. 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

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Going to be at the House of Blues in New Orleans August 29th. And here's their latest, When I Wake Up.

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1: And the Traffic One Traffic Center, I'm Kyle Curley. Look for delays on I-10 eastbound from Minge Avenue all the way to County Farm. Also look for delays in Jackson County. I-10 eastbound, an accident at the state line has traffic backed up a few miles. Feeling that real first heat of the season? If your AC is struggling now, it won't survive July. 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
1: Man number three. 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
2: The Traffic One Traffic Center. I'm Kyle Curley. Look for delays on I-10 eastbound from Minge Avenue all the way to County Farm. Also look for delays in Jackson County. I-10 eastbound, an accident at the state line has traffic backed up a few miles. Feeling that real first heat of the season? If your AC is struggling now, it won't survive July. 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
4: With Super Talk News, I'm JT Mitchell. Those on the roads this weekend can expect to see more law enforcement out and about. The Mississippi Highway Patrol announced its annual Memorial Day weekend enforcement period. It will run through Monday at midnight. What the enforcement period means is more troopers on state and federal roadways with random checkpoints here and there. The Highway Patrol also said there will be an extra emphasis on those who choose not to buckle up as part of the national Click It or Ticket campaign. Roughly $1 million in unclaimed property will automatically be sent to survivors from a tornado outbreak earlier this month. State Treasurer David McRae said checks could soon arrive at homes in Franklin, Forest, Jefferson Davis, Lamar, Lawrence, Lincoln, Marion, and Wilkinson counties.
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0: During today's Super Regional opener against Oklahoma, the Bulldogs trailed 6-2 in the sixth inning, but scored 9 runs in the final 2 innings to seal the 11-9 victory. Here's the final call from Norman.
1: Gabby Garcia.
0: Audio courtesy of the SEC Network. Game 2 of the series is set for tomorrow at 12 p.m. Central. If the Bulldogs can find a way to win one more, it will be the first time ever they advance to the Women's College World Series. With Super Talk News, I'm JT Mitchell.
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4: From the Mississippi Power Weather Center, wishing you all a fabulous Memorial Day weekend. Hopefully it'll dry out Sunday into Monday. We do have a chance for rain between now and midnight, and overnight our rain chance now down to about 30%. Going to cool off tonight, 73 for the low. Early tomorrow, showers and thunderstorms are expected before noon. A light south wind for Saturday with a high tomorrow in the mid to upper 80s. From the Mississippi Power Weather Center, I'm Patty Steele.
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All right, y'all, that does it for Scott Fox Super Show today. I hope you have a great evening. I'll be back tomorrow at 10 a.m. on this Memorial Day weekend. I'm leaving you with a new one here from Black Label Society, and it's a good one, man. This is called Name in Blood. Later, y'all.

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